Doing it and doing it and doing it well. Anyway, that was My Sisters and Brothers, a song that reminds us we gotta walk together, little children. You don't even have to worry. In this world of trouble, we gotta love one another. That's what it's all about. Hey, friends, we got a whole hour ahead of songs written by the Grateful Dead and covered by other artists. This is 98.1 KZE.

0: Oh, yeah. 98.1 KZE. That was me screaming in the background. Having a good time there. Dead of Summer Music Festival. Just loving everything about that festival. I loved Katie Berg and Andy Gladding were there. Part of the community of music with WEQX, which is Albany radio station, and just really a nice time. Joe Levy and his crew put on a great festival. I was happy to play it. We just heard me screaming to the end of Jerry's Middle Finger. Oh, my God, Lisa Malzberger, my sisters, and Helena. You know, just really nice to pick up what they're putting down. The band is tops. Just really fantastic, eating up everything Jerry's Middle Finger's doing. I know they're coming back this way again, and they're going to play at Lark Hall. So, yeah, like, how about it? Good times, I would have to say, listening to that band play. And I got to dance with all my friends at Dead of Summer. Just happy about that. Have, you know, good feelings for festivals like that, and get to dance around and enjoy myself after I played, by the way, which you heard before that, was my playing with Brown Eyed Women. We did Feel Like a Stranger. That's a song written by John Perry Barlow and Bob Weir. And wow, just an incredible song there. Love playing it. We got Liv Zutphen on lead guitar just rocking that out with my sisters in song in Brown Eyed Women. So that, yeah, both of those were from 7-Eleven 26. We heard Get Out of My Life, Woman. Wow, you know, that's an Alan Toussaint song. It's an old R&B song. It was originally covered by Lee Dorsey, but everybody's done it. Paul Butterfield Blues Band, Iron Butterfly, Jerry Garcia Band, Jerry's Middle Finger. Yeah, man, so that was nice. And I'm telling you. Festivals like that, that's what it's all about. Gonna keep that Grateful Dead 300 mission alive. Friends, this is 98.1 KZE. I'm glad you're with me. Stay tuned for more.
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0: Hey, friends, I just want to let you know that I've got three shows this week. On Thursday, July 23rd, I'll play with the Deadbeats for the Music in the Park series at Dutchman's Landing Park in Catskill, New York. Pre-show, bring your chair, bring your good vibes, 7 to 9 p.m. Then on Friday, I'll play 7 to 10 p.m. with the Deadbeats in Kingston, New York at Keegan Ales. Another free show. Bring your goodness, bring your good vibes, be a part of the community right there in Kingston, New York. An awesome venue. We'll be out under the tent, 7 to 10 p.m. And then on Saturday, I'll play with Misty Mountain Ramblers for the Arrowhead Ranch Revival. I'm so excited. July 25th, we play with Creamery Station. Yay, Creamery Station. Misty Mountain Ramblers plays. It's a great band, if I don't say so myself. Johnny Jules and Friends, Finally Balanced. Oh, yes. Mad props to Finally Balanced. And Jerry Jive. I mean, it's going to be a great day. Thanks to Kenny Schneidman and Rose Barnett, who own the Arrowhead, who bring all the goodness to us. And Marty, I know Grateful Talent has a lot to do with bringing the goodness there this summer. So let's all get down to the Arrowhead Ranch this coming Saturday, July 25th, for the Arrowhead Ranch Revival. Hey, we're going to kick this set off right now with Jim James from My Morning Jacket singing Candyman, which is a song written by Jerry Garcia and Robert Hunter. Let's enjoy it, friends. 98.1 KZE.

0: Liv Zeppen, Tony Silbert, George Bernardo, Dave Barsky. My name is Dan Stein. Thank you guys so much for being here and hanging out with us.
1: Yeah, yeah, yeah. 98.1 KZE. That was The People's Dead. Recorded and performed live September 22nd, 2024 at the Crown Plaza in Ventura, California. Loving that band. I'm fortunate enough to have played with them. They're at one of the Dead & Co. After parties, then a pre-party, all the parties there in Vegas when Dead & Co. rolled through the Sphere. And wow, you know, just love playing with Liv Zutphen. She's now taking on the Jerry Garcia role in Brown Eyed Women, and what a pleasure to play with Liv. She does her homework, I'll tell you what. Such a breath of fresh air in my life. I can't tell you what a nice thing it is to be around that energy. Liv, I love you, and your man, Dan Stein. You two are something special. If you ever get to witness their love, you're a lucky person, because, man, that love just ripples out into the room. And it's just nice to witness, so thanks for that. Anyway, friends, that was The Music Never Stopped, a song written and performed by the Grateful Dead, written by Bob Weir, John Perry Barlow, and a good one at that. I love all the versions throughout the years, and this one, I love it too. Friends, we're going to hear about the arts and culture in our hood, and then we'll be back to some more music. This is 98.1 KZE.
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Oh, yeah, friends, 98.1 KZE. It is a beautiful day in the neighborhood. I'm still feeling the vibes. I'm hoping you're feeling them, too. Hey, here's a smile in my voice. I'm spreading that love with y'all. We heard two really cool jams right there. That was Tyler Childers, who sang The Greatest Story Ever Told. Yeah, this is Bob Weir and the Wolfpack and all of that goodness, celebrating 50 years of Ace at Radio City like he did. Woo, what a great time that was, I have to tell you. The Greatest Story Ever Told. That is a killer song. You know, Mickey Hart helped write that because they were recording and rehearsing and playing and doing the things that the Dead used to do together there. And there was a pump on his property, like a water pump. So it was initially named the Pump Song because they matched the rhythm of the song to the pump. Of the water pumping, and they actually recorded the pump and made that the part of the rhythm in the original release of the Pump Song, aka The Greatest Story Ever Told. I love Tyler singing this, but I did love all the days of Bob Weir singing it in The Grateful Dead, a song written by Robert Hunter, Bob Weir, and Mickey Hart, and a great one at that. Then we heard Franklin's Tower. This is a song written by Jerry Garcia and Robert Hunter, and a really fun time playing this in all the years they played it. Heck, it's fun every time I play it, too. What a good time that is. And I'll say this, Franklin's Tower by Orchestra Baobab, right here you just heard. This is amazing. This is a Senegalese band established in 1970. It's a house band for the Baobab Club in Dakar. And it's just an incredible version. I'm so glad I got to play it for you all. Hey, there's more music ahead. Let's stay tuned. 98.1 KZE. 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

0: 98.1 KZE. I've got love in my heart. I've got a smile on. I hope you can hear it out there on the airwaves. I love doing this show. I do. I can't tell you enough how much I love celebrating the Grateful Dead. Let me just make that a positively based sentence. I love celebrating the Grateful Dead. I was happy to see them all the years I could, even though I got there a little late in life. You know what they say, better late than never. I'm glad to celebrate them every Monday night on WKZE.com, 98.1 KZE. If you're in the listening area, 98.1 on the dial or 105.9 on your dial. 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I just played Casey Jones by Warren Zevon. Warren Zevon, that man, I got to tell you, I came in a little late in life on Warren Zevon, but I'm so glad I got there. A very fantastic songwriter and musician. Just really happy to play this version of Casey Jones. Casey Jones, a song written by Robert Hunter and Jerry Garcia. And you know what? I talked about it with Jeff Mattson on my podcast. My podcast, by the way, is on YouTube. You can tune in to @ Covered in Dead. That's the @ sign, Covered in Dead. And you can check out some interviews I do with some players of the Dead, people who cover the Dead. I talked with Jeff Mattson on one of the interviews, and it was so nice to hear him say that Casey Jones was the song. He just heard it and loved it, and it kind of helped him get on the bus. That's pretty cool. You know, we all get there when we get there, and I'm glad that we are here together this week. I have three shows, one on Thursday with the Deadbeats, 7 p.m., Dutchman's Landing Park in Catskill, New York. On Friday, I play with the Deadbeats at Keegan Ales at 7 p.m. That's Kingston, New York, 7 p.m. Both of those are free shows, but hey, friends, we do appreciate your tips, you know? And then on Saturday, I play with Misty Mountain Ramblers for the Arrowhead Ranch Revival, along with Creamery Station and a bunch of goodness. Come on out and check out the Misty Mountain Ramblers. I think we play around 3 o'clock. Friends, I hope you're having a great moment in time. I hope you hear that love. I'm smiling at you right now so that you can hear me and take that love and goodness with you. We got Simon with Jamcast up next. And then after that, it's the good old Grateful Dead Hour with our friend David Gans. Friends, I can't say it enough. I love you and I love this show. Thanks for being with me. This is 98.1 KZE. And I'm Denise Perrant.
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Hello, good evening. Welcome to Jamcast, coming off Mowdown and Gray Fox weekends. Hope everyone had a wonderful time and we'll carry that energy forward for a couple weeks. Lots of great music on the show tonight. Dogs in a Pile, Galactic from the debut album, music from Billy Strings. We hope he's healing up nicely. 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We'll talk a little bit more about Frolic at the Farm in a little while. Here's Infamous String Dusters and Gravity. 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

0: The title track from their 2022 release, Strip Field, from Goose at 98.1 KZE. This is Jamcast. I'm Simon. Thanks for tuning in. Frolic at the Farm is back. We've been talking a lot about it. We're getting very excited based on the quality of the lineup, the good vibes of the venue, and the good times you just might have at Heart of an Orchard's August 8th with the Bayou Super Jam featuring Dennis Chambers, Joe Marcinik, Joel from Humphreys McGee, Big Sam, and many more. Excited about Billy Keen and The Walking Dream, Bluestone Quarry, and much, much more. Link up at the KZE website for all the ticket details. Then we'll see you at the show. Music on the way next off an album that is celebrating its 12th anniversary of release this week.
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3: This is the Midday Show, 98.1 KZE, the great Kathleen Edwards there. Say goodbye, tell no one. Abi Poite and Bamada, before that was Cigarette, Abanya. We heard from the Animal Liberation Orchestra with Hot Damn, and starting things off, the Sacred Souls with Any Old Fool, their latest. Grey Fox Bluegrass tickets are currently still available. If you're listening and you're considering attending in a couple of weeks, do not delay much longer. We are really starting to run low on our day passes that we are selling at a $30 discount. That's right. Grey Fox is asking $115 for a day pass. We are charging $85. Don't think too hard. Like, how is that possible? You know, magic, okay? Just sleight of hand. Don't worry about it. All you have to do, though, if you want to attend for a during the day, you're not going to hike. You're not going to camp, is what I mean to say. I'm sorry. It's hot out there. I'm just doing my best. But if you're considering going for the day, I will sell you a day pass. So what you do is you call me at 845-758-9810. You can get me at extension 107. If you get voicemail, just leave a message. I'll get back to you, okay? Just leave a message. And we're selling day passes for Thursday, Friday, and Saturday of the Grey Fox Festival. It's the 16th, 17th, and 18th only. All right, so check out the schedule. Figure out when you want to go and call me at 845-758-9810, extension 107. All right. 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
0: Welcome back to Jamcast. So Lotus released The Gilded Age in July of 2014. We'll get to something off that in just a couple minutes. For now, Dogs in a Pile. This is Trunk Rum.

0: That is Lotus, Let Me In, from the Gilded Age album, released July 22nd, 2014. 12th anniversary of the release of that album coming up this week. Now, that album was recorded before Tim Palmieri joined the band. And you can link up with those guys for tour info via their website. Simon here with Jamcast, excited to be part of this great Monday night lineup. We got Denise kicking it off every week with Covered in Dead. We've got David Gans a little bit later on at 11 with the Grateful Dead Hour. It is such an honor to be part of a lineup with him and Denise. And we're going to continue next with music off of Galactic's debut album.
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0: Released back in the 1900s, Galactic's album debut, Coolin' Off, features a song called Church. Without further ado, let's play it on Jamcast here, shall we?

0: 98.1 KZE. While the New Master Sounds are based out of Leeds, England, or formed there anyways, they recorded that track in New Orleans, and you can certainly feel the vibes oozing from the track. Hey, it's Simon here on Jamcast. If you like what you hear, we've got a Facebook page. Last week we rocketed from 49 followers to 52. That's like a 27% increase week over week. Well done. I'm proud of you guys. You really pulled through for us this week. Music on the way from Aquius, Billy Strings in a little while. We're going to get to something really long from Mo before the end of the show, so hang tight.
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know, Billy Strings released his self-titled six-song EP 10 years ago. That's Dust in a Baggie, 98.1 KZE. This is Jamcast. We're glad he's healing up well, and we really like his new song, too, produced by the legendary T-Bone Burnett. This is Jamcast. I'm Simon. Here's Eggy and...

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1: Minds Unchained from Spafford 98.1 KZ. This is Jamcast. I am still kicking myself for missing them at Bearsville over the winter, but I'm not going to let that happen again next time they're in the area. That's for sure. Speaking of shows, Frolic at the Farm is back August 8th, Hardeman Orchards with an amazing lineup. Bayou Super Jam. I mean, we're talking about Joel from Humphreys and McGee, Dennis Chambers, Big Sam, Joe Marcinek. I really have been getting into his tunes, and tickets are available through the KZE website and going quick. I'd hate to see it locked out of that one. So check out that, and maybe we'll see you at the show August 8th. 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
1: Hope everybody was out at Mowdown this past weekend, had a happy, safe, and healthy time. Hard to believe that Rebubula is now 30 years old from No Doy. 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

That's a song called Scroll from Space Bacon. We heard Rabubula from Mo 98.1 KZE. This is Jamcast. We got anniversaries all over the place this episode. So that song appears on Space Bacon's Nodes EP, which was released in the summer of 2016. And there's some good stuff on there that's worth exploring, in my humble opinion, or IMHO, as they say on the internet. We've got the Grateful Dead Hour coming up in just a little while, and I couldn't be more excited about that. I'm going to play something from Sound Tribe before we get out of here. Hang tight, or don't. Free will.

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2: Hope everybody was out at Mowdown this past weekend, had a happy, safe, and healthy time. Hard to believe that Rebubula is now 30 years old from No Doy. 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

That's a song called Scroll from Space Bacon. We heard Rabubula from Mo 98.1 KZE. This is Jamcast. We got anniversaries all over the place this episode. So that song appears on Space Bacon's Nodes EP, which is released in the summer of 2016. And there's some good stuff on there that's worth exploring, in my humble opinion, or IMHO, as they say on the internet. We've got the Grateful Dead Hour coming up in just a little while, and I couldn't be more excited about that. I'm going to play something from Sound Tribe before we get out of here. Hang tight, or don't. Free will.

0: Hey, it's Lachelle from Taste New York Todd Hill on the Taconic Parkway, and you're listening to 98.1
1: KZE. Thank you guys for hanging out on the show tonight. David Gans taking over just a few minutes with the Grateful Dead Hour. 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We'll see you here next Monday night, every Monday night, till I get canned anyways, 9 to 11. It's Jamcast. I'm Simon.
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Grateful Dead recorded March 31st, 1986 at the Civic Center in Providence, Rhode Island. You heard the back half of set two, drums, space, Comes a Time, Truckin', and Johnny B. Good. According to a note on archive.org, there was no encore at this show because someone threw a bottle at the drummers during Comes a Time. WTF, people. Please stay tuned for a taste of Graham Lesh and the Terrapin Road Show when the Grateful Dead Hour continues.

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1: It's the Grateful Dead Hour. I'm David Gans. Graham Lesh, son of the late Grateful Dead bassist Phil Lesh, has been carrying on his dad's tradition by playing gigs with all-star lineups of collaborators. They're calling it the Terrapin Roadshow, and you can find out where and when they're playing by visiting terrapincrossroads.net. Here's a song from their May 31st show in Monte.

Grateful Dead at the Fillmore Auditorium in San Francisco, July 3rd, 1966. This recording was originally released in the boxed set 30 Trips Around the Sun, and it came out on vinyl this year. You also heard Graham Lesh and Friends, the Terrapin Road Show, recorded in Monte Rio, California on May 31st. They're doing more shows out here in the West this summer. You can find out all about it at terrapincrossroads.net. And now, here are some scenes from next week's Grateful Dead Hour.

0: When Bobby called me in 2018 about doing the Wolf Brothers, my first thought was that, all right, I'm going to get a master class in fearlessness and lack of self-consciousness applied to music from one of the all-time greats, and then I'm going to take that lesson and apply it to every aspect of my life.
1: 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And from the Lincoln Center in Fort Collins, Colorado, announcing Don Was and the Pan Detroit Ensemble on August 8th at the Gardens on Spring Creek, performing a deep dive into the Grateful Dead's Blues for Allah and more. 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This has been Grateful Dead Hour number 1973. Thank you for your kind attention, everybody. I'm David Gans, and I'll meet you back here next week.
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I've been a hunter all night long. 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The Boston Globe and some black coffee. 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

0: Brand new song from Pokey Lafarge. It's called The Thing. Album on the way. Ricky Lee Jones. The Moon is Made of Gold. Shaky Graves. Give us Ready or Not. Help from Sierra Ferrell on that. Nick Pankin with Dear Companion. And Luna Light by The Mammals. I'm Rick. 98.1 KZE, the up and running morning show. We're going to hear some messages from our sponsors and then get you right back to some music from a band of horses. Stay with us. 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

0: AZE Dire Straits, Water of Love, from their first album. Nina Simone, My Baby Just Cares for Me. The Rounders with My Getaway, and A Band of Horses with Biding Time Is a Boat to Row. 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Stay here. 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

98.1 KZE, the up and running morning show. Time Tough, Toots and the Maytals, Marcus King gave us Dirt. And that song features Billy Strings on guitar. J.D. McPherson with Northside Gal and 1904 by The Tallest Man on Earth. I'm Rick, and I want to let you know, tonight we got some cool

0: specialty program starting at 7 o'clock. It's Soul Patrol with Diamond Dave K, and he mixes up some cool, funky music, some songs you may be familiar with, other ones that'll funk you up, so don't miss it. It's cool. Soul Patrol with Dave K tonight at 7, and then at 8 o'clock. It's Jazz Inside Out with your host, Brian. So don't miss out. It's going to be another fantastic evening of musical diversity on 98.1 KZE. Be right back.
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98.1 KZE, this is the Up and Running Morning Show, California Sober. Billy Strings featuring Willie. And we got some good news right now. 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Record breaker, Luke Skywalker's lightsaber. A coveted prop used in one of the most famous scenes in Hollywood history, Darth Vader's shocking reveal as the young Jedi in training's father, has just sold at auction for a record $3.75 million, initially listed for bidding at $1 million. The famed weapon's final price tag surpassed expectations, making it the most valued on-screen Star Wars prop ever sold at auction. This is one of the most important surviving Star Wars artifacts in existence, said Heritage Auctions. Collectors understood that they were bidding on much more than a prop. They were competing for a genuine piece of modern mythology. And that's good news. Here's your weather forecast. Currently 67 degrees. Today, we're going to have some showers, highs about 76. Tonight, lows around 65. Chance of rain tonight. Chance of showers tomorrow. A chance of thunderstorms with that. Highs of 82. Tomorrow night, mostly clear, lows around 55. For Thursday, sunny, highs around 77. Thursday night, mostly clear, lows around 51. Friday, sunny, highs in the low 80s. Friday night, partly cloudy. Temperatures in the low, around 58 degrees Friday night, and Saturday, sunny, highs around 83. Stay right here. We'll keep you in the know. And right now, I'm going to fill you not with a lightsaber, but with light. It's KZE Clem Snide.

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2: 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We heard Bad Feeling by Brent Cobb and the Fixins, Cigarettes and Chocolate Milk by Rufus Wainwright, Art Blakey and the Jazz Messengers with Lester Left Town. And we got a couple of messages from sponsors coming up. And then once we get through them, then we can get back to music. So stay tuned. A lot more on the way. Thank you for being part of the Up and Running Morning Show. And did you get your tickets yet for the Frolic at the Farm? 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

0: 98.1 KZE, the latest from the Des Lawns. Lordy mama, we heard Galen Dorsey, It Takes All Kinds to Make a World. It's our latest single. We're going to keep the good vibes, the good music, everything rolling forward. So thank you for being part of this morning's program. And we encourage you to go out, bring a lot of money, and have a good time. 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Monday, Colony and Woodstock open mic. Tuesday, Snug's in New Paltz Emulator. Wednesday, Colony and Woodstock on the patio. Giles and Michael inside at Colony, 5 o'clock somewhere. Buttonball Barn in South Egremont, Massachusetts open mic. Daryl's House in Pauling. Nectar, the Lemon Squeeze in New Paltz open mic. Thursday, Colony and Woodstock, Jimmy Burray on the patio. Inside at Colony, The Last Waltz, presented by Stage Fright. Taste Buds Cafe in Red Hook, Tasty Tunes open mic. The Falcon in Marlboro, Melissa Carper. The Lemon Squeeze in New Paltz, Elijah Stone. Buttonball Barn in South Egremont, Massachusetts, Miss Paula and the Twang Busters. Daryl's House in Pauling, The British Rock Show. Snug's in New Paltz open mic. Friday, Colony in Woodstock, In the Garden, Jay Collins and Northern Resistance. Inside the Colony, Strange House presents Boudoir Blues, a burlesque summer fest. Late night at Colony, DJ Trist, 80s Dance Party, The Lemon Squeeze in New Paltz, The Dirty Lowdowns, Rojan Brewing Company in Hillsdale, David Patton and Joseph Sobel, The Falcon in Marlboro, Early Elton Trio, Buttonball Barn in South Egremont, Massachusetts, Dash Rip Rock, Daryl's House in Pauling, Adrenalize, the ultimate Def Leppard experience. Maverick Concerts in Woodstock at the Maverick Concert Hall, Larry Campbell and Teresa Williams. Snug's in New Paltz, Kind of Blue, Saturday. Daryl's House in Pauling, Owen Daniel, brunch. Later on at Daryl's House, Greg Hawks with Eddie Japan performing the music of the Cars. Tempo Performing Arts Center in Kingston, Tempo in the Park World Music Festival. Colony in Woodstock, In the Garden, the Laura Hope Band. Inside at Colony, Crystal Ship, tribute to the Doors. Wark Hall in Albany, the Eugene Tyler Band at the 11th. Rojan Brewing Company in Hillsdale, Bob Green, Colin McCoy, and Rob Bradley. The Falcon in Marlboro, the Papa Chubby Band. Snug's in New Paltz, Degenerates of Punk. Lash, Blockage, and C-Note. Sunday! Daryl's House in Pauling, Spaghetti Eastern Music. 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The Falcon in Marlboro, the Howard Levy Four. 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

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Uh-huh. 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

0: 98.1 KZE off Foreign Tongues, The Rolling Stones, Divine Intervention. 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We got great music lined up for you, so thanks a lot for listening. And we would encourage you to get your tickets now for Frolic at the Farm. It's going to be August 8th at Hardiman Orchards. 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It's a cool venue. There's goats. We're going to have a great time. 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Adults, of course, are going to be entertained as well. 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

Good morning. Thanks a lot for listening to the Up and Running Morning Show. I'm Rick, your host. This is 98.1 KZE. We have some good news and weather, and it's all for you. 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Summer gathering. While Europe's still in the throes of summer heat, it's beginning to look a lot like Christmas in the Danish city of Aalborg. Dozens of Santas, Mrs. Clauses, and elves from around the world have descended for Nordic Nations' annual World Santa Claus Congress, a colorful midsummer tradition for decades. Christmas in July. The event, which marks its 70th anniversary next year, was created to entertain children, but became a popular gathering for Santas who appear in stores and shopping malls during the Yuletide season. The gathering offers a chance for professional Santas, not the real one, of course, to swap stories, compare beards, sharpen their craft, and compete in lighthearted contests months before anyone checks naughty or nice lists for the Christmas rush. And it's kind of cool. The pictures are amazing. Fully bearded, awesome clothing, wearing Santas all hanging out together. It's cool visuals and a good time. Can't go wrong when you're full of those Santas. And that's your good news. Here is your weather forecast. And it is warming up a little bit. We're at 71 degrees. Today, a chance of rain with thunder, then showers, possibly a thunderstorm after 10 a.m. Highs near 76, 6 to 8 mile an hour breeze, and a 90% chance of rain. We could get between 1 and 2 inches of rain. That's the soaker. Tonight, showers, possibly thunder before 11, chance of rain and thunder between 11 and 2 a.m., a chance of showers after 2, lows around 65 with a 10% chance that it won't rain. Tomorrow, more rain and thunder, mainly between 2 and 3, partly sunny, highs near 82. Wednesday nights looking clear with lows around 55. Thursday sunny with highs around 77. Thursday night clear, lows in the low 50s. And Friday's looking sunny with highs around 81. Friday night some clouds, lows in the upper 50s. And Saturday will be sunny with highs in the low 80s. Thanks a lot for being part of the Up and Running Morning Show and for all those Santas hanging out together, having a great time, just doing what Santas do, bringing joy, and hanging out in Aalborg, the Danish city. Here's White Winter Hymnal by the Fleet Foxes.

0: 98.1 KZE, the up and running morning show, Fishing in the Dark. AJ Lee and Blue Summit. AJ Lee was the artist in residence at the Gray Fox Bluegrass Festival, and she popped up on stages all over the place. She had her own golf cart and drove herself around from stage to stage and jammed out with a whole bunch of different artists. Her band had a throwdown and a half two times, once on the main stage, AJ Lee and Blue Summit. And they had a, well, jam. They had a lot of people come and play with them. And then they did an amazing set on the Catskill stage as well. So it was a lot of fun. And she popped up playing with a whole bunch of folks. And it was super fun, super energetic and awesome. And thanks for everyone who showed up and said hi and was part of the past weekend experience at the Gray Fox Bluegrass Festival on the Walsh Farm in Oak Hill, New York. And we have a party coming up, the Frolic at the Farm. 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Maybe get a tattoo. You never know. At the event, of course.
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0: Paul Weller with Woosie Mama. We heard Can't Look Away by the Suitcase Junket, our friend Matt Lorenz. And Heart's The Only Compass. That's brand new from the Steep Canyon Rangers off their album Next Act. And that one features Steve Martin on the banjo. We are going to turn you on to the community bulletin board, and then we're going to come back with a brand new song from Rhiannon Giddens. It's called Carolina Rain. The new album comes out September 18th. It's called Hope is the Thing with Feathers. A great new song, Carolina Rain by Rhiannon Giddens, is coming up next. 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It's 8:32.
1: 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Tuesday, July 21st from 1:30 to 4 p.m., Chess for Adults at the East Fishkill Community Library. Thursday, July 23rd from 6 to 7:30 p.m., Harmonies on the Hudson Concert Series featuring Will Proper in Germantown. Friday, July 24th from 6 to 8 p.m., David M. Hunt Library hosts Berkshire Resilience Brass Band Concert in Falls Village. To submit your nonprofit or community event to KZE, email the who, what, where, when of your event to info@wkze.com.
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1: 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Thanks a lot for listening. I appreciate it. I'm Rick, your host. We heard a brand new one from Death Cab for Cutie off the album I Built You a Tower. We heard Stone Over Water. Firefly Hollow by Jeffrey Gaines and a brand new song from Rhiannon Giddens called Carolina Rain. Hope is the Thing with Feathers is the title of her new album, which comes out September 18th. So looking forward to a full length from Rhiannon Giddens. Margo Price just put out a new album a little while back, and it's called Days of Unrest. Came out on July 3rd. I'm going to play you a cover coming up. Stay tuned. You probably know it. And a fun take on a fun song. It's KZE.
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1: Good morning. Thanks a lot for listening to the Up and Running Morning Show. I'm Rick, your host. That was Muddy Waters with Mean Old Frisco Blues. We heard High Heel Sneakers by the Holmes Brothers. Seth David Branitz gave us I'm Writing You Out of My Song, and he was known as Seth Davis then. Long-haired Country Girl, a new one from Margot Price, and that one features Billy Swan, cover of the Charlie Daniels great tune. We got good news and some weather. 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True calling. Before becoming a Catholic nun, Sister Stephanie Balaga was the 6th fastest college freshman in the U.S., chasing a dream of going pro when an injury her sophomore year forced her to press pause. Though she realized her true calling wasn't running, but instead devoting everything to God. For the past 15 years, Balaga has used her athleticism to help raise over $2.6 million for the mission of Our Lady of Angels, or MOLA, by running the Chicago Marathon. MOLA's food pantry serves hundreds of local families each week, regardless of faith or creed. It totally changed the way I live my life. Our neighborhood has been very, very volatile in every possible way. So the fact that something is stable is a huge gift to people in this neighborhood. And that's cool. Good news. Here is your weather forecast. Currently, it's 71 degrees. Some light rain falling today. A chance of showers and thunderstorms. Showers, possibly thunder after 10 a.m. Highs near 76. 5 to 8 mile an hour breeze. Gusts as high as 21 miles per hour. 90% chance of between 1 and 2 inches of rain. It's going to be a soaker. And that's going to continue tonight. Showers, possibly a thunderstorm before 11. Then a chance of rain with thunder between 11 and 2 a.m. Chance of showers beyond that. Lows around 65. There's a 90% of rain tonight. Between a half and 3/4 of an inch tonight. So that could be a whole lot of rain coming up. And for Wednesday night, clear, lows around 55. And Wednesday, if I didn't mention this, there'll be another chance of showers and thunder between 2 and 3 p.m. Partly sunny on Wednesday with highs in the low 80s. Wednesday night, as I mentioned, clear, lows around 55. Thursday, sunny, highs near 77. Thursday night, clear, lows around 51. Friday, sunny, highs around 81. Friday night, partly cloudy, lows around 58. And Saturday is looking sunny with temps in the lower 80s. Thanks for being part of the Up and Running Morning Show. Going to get Danny Melnick on the phone, and he is from the local in Saugerties and beyond. He's also connected with the Saratoga Jazz Festival and so much more. So Danny Melnick, I'll get him on the phone. We'll listen to one from the Lone Bellow. So hold on. It's KZE. Did it for love.

0: The Lone Bellow. I did it for love. This is the Up and Running Morning Show on 98.1 KZE. I'm Rick, and joining us now live on the phone is my old buddy Danny Melnick. Hey, Danny.
1: Hey, Rick. How you doing?
0: Everything is all right here. And how are you?
1: Lovely. Doing well in Saugerties. It's pouring rain, but I'm always happy, and things are good.
0: So you are one of the, well, people that make the local in Saugerties a special place. And you also do a whole bunch of other things as well, like you book and are very much responsible for the Saratoga Jazz Festival. And you're putting on a big show, which we're super excited about, on Sunday, August 9th. At the Ulster Performing Arts Center in Kingston, celebrating Jack DeJohnette, Sound Travels, a memorial tribute, which over 50 musicians are assembling from all over the world to celebrate the amazing Jack DeJohnette. And Danny, what is your instrumental role in all of this?
1: Well, I really, you know, in so many ways, I'm producing this whole thing, but I'm working with an amazing team. Lydia DeJohnette, Jack's widow, asked me to come visit her in Willow in early December. Jack had passed away in September. And she said to me, listen, I really want to do something for Jack. I want to do it up here. I don't want to do it in New York City, and I need your help. Would you please, you know, do this?
0: Wow.
1: And I said, yes, of course. And so Pat Metheny and Terry Lynn Carrington particularly have been putting together all the music ensembles and picking the songs and working on a lot of that stuff. And wow. I've been doing so many other things. You know, I've been dealing with all the ticketing and the box office and the on sale and the publicity and the marketing. I've been managing all of the logistics at the venue with the tech and the staging and the gear and the piano and the backline and sound and lights and overseeing a lot of the artists, you know, communication for getting them to Kingston and figuring out what time the sound checks and rehearsals are going to take place and, you know, really just kind of overseeing all of the nuts and bolts of the whole thing. And then most importantly, managing the finances. Because we're donating all of the money to the table at Woodstock and the family of Woodstock.
0: Wow.
1: And, yeah, so it's a benefit event.
0: Now, how did family of Woodstock get involved, or how did you decide that they will be the benefactor?
1: Well, it was Lydia. I mean, she felt very strongly that, she wanted this event to be a benefit. And we all agreed to volunteer our time and do that. The musicians also are all volunteering their time. And not only are they volunteering their time, but they're all coming to Kingston and maybe staying over, depending on where they're coming from, on their own.
0: With
1: no hotel, no travel, no artist fees, no fee for me. You know, Pat and Terry Lynn have been donating a ton of time on this. And we're doing this, you know, for the love of Jack and for the love of Lydia. And, you know, they were a long, long, long time residents here. Lydia's been here since the late 60s when she and Jack moved up here.
0: Yeah.
1: And she really wanted it to be a benefit for local organizations, and she picked the table and the family. And so, yeah, we're going to, all the money that's left, we're going to split it 50-50, and those organizations are going to get all the money.
0: That is super cool and super amazing from Lydia to want to do that as well. And, you know, they loved Woodstock. They loved where they lived. They loved being in the hills of Woodstock. And I would see them, both Lydia and Jack, all throughout town. You go to Bistro to Go. I'm standing next to Jack ordering, you know, and everybody let him be. And it's just a great thing to just be able to see him hanging out in the same place you are back in the day. And it was a cool thing. So that's really very thoughtful and very cool of Lydia to want to keep it Woodstock and Ulster County Central, which is super awesome. Now, Danny, tell the folks who's coming. Now, I see a list of artists, and can you, in your words, describe who's going to be there?
1: Well, it's an extraordinary list of artists. I mean, Jack had this really epic 60-plus-year career, And we invited, we thought, we think, every single solitary living musician that he played with that we know is still out there and playing from the early days until most recently. Mm. And a large majority of them were able to say yes.
0: Wow.
1: Obviously, some couldn't from travel reasons, health reasons. You know, some of them are, have gigs that night elsewhere around the world.
0: Got it.
1: So we have from the early days, like Henry Threadgill and Roscoe Mitchell from Chicago, Wadada Leo Smith, and up until the more recent times with Esperanza Spalding and a lot of the cats here in the Hudson Valley area, like John Medeski, John Schofield, Larry Grenadier, David Gilmour. And then, you know, everyone in between from Danilo Perez and John Patitucci and Joe Lovano and Terry Lynn's going to play. And we also have Bruce Hornsby, you know, coming and because he worked with Bruce Hornsby. And so, you know, even like Bruce Hornsby was in the middle of a tour, just so happens that he's off on that Sunday in the Northeast. He's playing north of Boston on Saturday night. And then he Matheny got in touch with Hornsby and said, hey, look, you know, we're doing this. Could this work? And he looked at the calendar, talked to his tour manager, and he's like, yeah, I'll be there.
0: Wow.
1: And so, as a matter of fact, his tour manager called me the other day, and he said, so we're on the bus, and, you know, we're all coming. And I said, oh, you're the whole band? And he's like, well, yeah, we're on tour. He's like, so I said, all right, well, I, you know, it's a benefit, but I can put the band upstairs in the balcony if anybody wants to come to this. Like, I'll figure this out, you know? And so I explained to him how that works. But, yeah, it's a major all-star, once-in-a-lifetime, you know, incredible group of fabulous musicians from so many different eras of Jack's career. And they're all going to play, on you know, music from these different eras. And we have a whole bunch of drummers like Nasheed Waitz and Bill Stewart and Billy Hart.
0: Wow.
1: And, of course, Terry Lynn Carrington and a number of others who are going to, you know, sit in and on Jack's drums.
0: Wow.
1: We're having two of Jack's drum sets on the stage.
0: Wow. That's cool.
1: Yes. And they're going to play, you know, Jack's drums during those songs. And we're also showing some incredible archival video, live video of Jack during this, you know, event from different eras of his life.
0: Wow.
1: And that's really deep also.
0: Wow. This is going to be a multimedia awesome experience.
1: Yes.
0: Wow, what a bunch of planning and what an amazing gift from Pat Metheny and Terry Lynn Carrington to put these artists together. And Pat, of course, is another area resident and he loves this area as well. So to call up all these folks like Bill Frisell and David Murray and Ravi Coltrane, be like, what are you doing this Sunday or what the date?
1: Exactly.
0: You know? You want to come and play?
1: Yeah, I mean, it's unbelievable. And so many of them are coming from far away on their own dime.
0: Wow.
1: So it really is, you know, as you mentioned those names and I mentioned others, we could keep going and going and going.
0: Yeah.
1: And it's really mind-blowing. And so it's going to be a super special, you know, perfectly appropriate event to celebrate one of the most legendary, phenomenal jazz musicians in the world. I mean, Jack was such a vanguard artist and an NEA jazz master and just a legendary human being and on every level.
0: Yeah.
1: And he was so influential and, you know, kind to all of these musicians that he played with that they, you know, so many of them are like, yes, I'll be there. And so here we are in Kingston, New York, not in New York City, doing something that would be wholly appropriate in New York City. And we're kind of bringing the world to Kingston at UPAC on August 9th. And it starts at 5 p.m. purposefully because we know it's going to be a long show. And it's going to be, you know, something that people are going to talk about forever.
0: Do you think, Danny, it's going to be a six-hour show, maybe wrap up at 11? I mean...
1: No, we're hoping. My calculation at the moment is that it's going to be about 3.5.
0: Oh, wow.
1: I mean, it obviously could go 4 up until 9, but no. I mean, the idea really was to start early on purpose, not to go up till super late, but we knew that it was going to be long. And, you know, with the crew, and obviously a lot of the artists are going to have to go home to New York or Boston or New Jersey or wherever, you know, after the show that night. So I also thought about like, okay, well, you know, I got to get these guys home somehow on the, you know, they're all again coming on their own, but you know, allow them to get home that night if they need to and want to. So Yeah, it's 5 p.m. summer Sunday, and it's Jack's birthday, August 9th.
0: Oh, wow.
1: 1942, he would have been 84 years old.
0: Wow.
1: This coming August 9th. Yeah.
0: The last time I saw Jack, he played solo piano at the Ulster Performing Arts Center. And it was during a big bill, Hudson Valley Votes, I think was the event.
1: Yeah.
0: And he came out and played solo piano. And it was so heartfelt and so deep. Everybody was just blown away. And he had command of the audience still at that time in his life. And what a treasure. And Danny, thanks so much for producing this event and putting it together and working with Lydia and making her dream come true. And that's really, it's an amazing thing, Danny. And we're proud of you and really looking forward to the event. August 9th, 5 o'clock, Ulster Performing Arts Center in Kingston. Danny, what's the best way to get tickets?
1: So the, you know, Bardavon owns and runs the UPAC. So it's like bardavon.org. I think if you type in upac.org, it actually goes to the same website. So online at the box office at UPAC in Kingston also. It's also on Ticketmaster. And we're selling tickets. You know, we're doing really well, but we certainly have some seats left.
0: Mm-hmm.
1: And I encourage people to go and do this. It's not only going to be a phenomenal, really, you know, uplifting, beautiful experience, but it's also a benefit, like I said, for two very important and critical organizations here in this area that help a lot of people. And here we are doing this in celebration of Jack's life and his music. And I'm honored, you know, quite frankly, just to be doing it. So,
0: well, I commend the attitude. I commend the work. And Danny, you always bring great music to people's ears. Mm-hmm. And that's important to me. We need you in this world. So thanks for what you do. Thanks for what you do. And, you know, keep on doing it because live music is the cure.
1: It really is. Thank you so much.
0: All right, Danny, all the best. And we can't wait till August 9th. Folks, once again, visit upac.org or bardavon.org, bardavon.org, and get tickets before they're gone. They're reasonably priced as well. It's not one of those $1,000 tickets. And you are supporting Family of Woodstock and Table of Woodstock. And they bring food and clothing and advice to people who need it. So, Danny, thanks again, and we'll see you very soon at the show.
1: All right, man. Thanks so much. Take care of yourself.
0: Bye.
1: Okay, bye.
0: It's the Up and Running Morning Show on 98.1 KZE. That was Danny Melnick. I'm Rick. We'll be right back.

98.1 KZE. I'm Rick. This is the Up and Running Morning Show. And speaking in foreign tongues, the Chocolate Amonteros with Ritmo de Mal. Wrong. Ritmo de Maison. They're from Cuba. The Lone Bellow, I Did It for Love, Muddy Waters, a little while back with Mean Old Frisco Blues. And I have to play a song because I must exercise it out of my brain. And if I don't play it, I could go insane. It's one of those earworms that I just can't shake and have to play it. And maybe, hopefully, it'll get out of my body as I'll sing and dance around the studio to it. Won't tell you what it is. I've already played the main band once during the show, but I have to play the song that's coming up, and I know you're gonna like it, so don't go anywhere and get ready to have fun. It's KZE, or keep having fun. How's that?

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2: 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Bottoms up!

0: 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Jack Johnson, My Mind is for Sale. Zydeco Sans Pas Soleil by the Rolling Stones, featuring Steve Riley, the Clifton Chenier song, celebrating 100 years of Clifton Chenier with a Grammy Award-winning song and album. 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
2: 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Cannabis can be addictive. Cannabis can impair concentration and coordination. 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

0: The Grateful Dead, Till the Morning Comes. I'm Rick, your host of the Up and Running Morning Show. It's been a pleasure again this morning to be with you, so thanks a lot for listening. Stay tuned. It's Tuesday. There's a lot coming up. Tasting Tuesday at noon, the KZE Film Club at 1, both with Adam. MK will be in a little bit later on for your afternoon drive. And then tonight we got two cool shows: Soul Patrol with Diamond Dave K from 7 till 8, and then at 8 o'clock, don't miss Jazz Inside Out with Brian, and he gets 4 hours of amazing songs back to back to back to back. It's awesome. Don't miss out. All day, all night, stay with us around the clock. Enjoy every minute, every breath, and as always, help people. Don't hurt people. I'm Rick. Got a brand new tune from Jamestown Revival I'll leave you with. It's called Juniper and Gin. Have a great day.
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1: Welcome to the Climate Awareness Minute. Beneath the ocean surface, towering kelp forests shelter thousands of species, protect coastlines from erosion, and capture carbon at rates rivaling tropical rainforests. But these vital ecosystems are disappearing, twice as fast as coral reefs and four times faster than rainforests. Rising ocean temperatures are the biggest threat. In Northern California alone, a warming event wiped out 95% of kelp populations in just 2 years. Globally, up to 60% of kelp forests have been lost or degraded in the past half century. Scientists are fighting back, breeding heat-resistant kelp, removing invasive sea urchins, and reintroducing natural predators like sea otters. But without dramatic cuts to greenhouse gas emissions, these efforts may not be enough. 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

0: 98.1 KZE. That was Hooray for the Riff Raff with Alibi. Before that, Lord Huron's Meet Me in the City. We heard from the River Wireless with Born in the Right Country and Sad Daddy's Bootlegger. Good morning and welcome to the Tuesday edition of the Midday Show. It is Adam here with you till 3 o'clock today. Thanks for joining in. I don't know if you have gotten tickets yet for our upcoming Frolic at the Farm 2. This is the second one we're doing on Saturday, August 8th. But it is going to be another spectacular day. Last year, when we launched this festival, it's a one-day festival so far, there was a big response to it, and we got so much wonderful feedback afterwards, and we got a great turnout. I just got very fortunate with that because it's hard to do something like this on this scale. But it's going to be at Hardman Orchard. It's going to be at on Saturday, August 8th, and we hope you can make it. You can go to WKZE.com and get tickets. 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We'll be right back with Death Cab for Cutie, with Graham Parsons and more, right here on 98.1 KZE.
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0: 98.1 KZE, that was Alison Krauss's version of Gentle on My Mind, written by the great John Hartford. Graham Parsons, before that, Within My Hour of Darkness, we heard from the Decemberists with Traveling On. And starting off the set, Death Cab for Cutie with their latest Riptides. All right, we'll be right back with more Taj Mahal and the Phantom Blues Band. We've got some Spanish Harlem Orchestra. It is, after all, the home of musical diversity that you're listening to. It's Adam here with you on the Tuesday edition of the Midday Show, 98.1.
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Hi, this is Tony Levin of King Crimson and Peter Gabriel Band. 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

0: This is Adam here on the Midday Show. That was the one and only Shelby Lynn. Thought It Would Be Easier. The Spanish Harlem Orchestra before that with Un Gran Día in El Barrio. Also Bob Marley and the Wailers with Ja Live, and Taj Mahal and the Phantom Blues Band with their latest Time. Now a message here from Hudson Valley Goldsmith. 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

0: 98.1 KZE, that was I'm With Her, live, quite obviously, with obvious child. I'm With Her, Sarah DeRose, Aoife O'Donovan, and Sarah Watkins, I'm With Her, Paul Simon's Obvious Child, Larry McRae, before that, Try to Be a Good Man, Ricky Lee Jones with Pirates, also known as So Long, Lonely Avenue, and Deep Dark Woods. In there with Sugar Mama. Let's take a look at the weather. It's kind of soggy out there at the moment. And quite cool for this time of year. Showers, possibly some thunderstorms today. Temperatures only reaching into the mid-70s. Overnight, more rain. Temperatures overnight in the mid-60s. Tomorrow, possibly likely some more rain and possible thunderstorms in the afternoon. Otherwise, partly sunny on Wednesday, and temperatures back up in the low 80s. Thursday, sunshine, no rain in the forecast, temperatures in the upper 70s, and a beautiful weekend is coming our way. It looks like Friday, sunny, temperatures in the low 80s. Saturday, sunny, temperatures in the low to mid 80s. Sunday, mostly sunny, temperatures in the mid 80s. No rain currently forecast until overnight Sunday. So we'll get a little rain between today and tomorrow. Well, today a lot of rain, but tomorrow a little bit more. There we go. We'll take a break. What do we got coming up? Okay, Old Crow Medicine Show. And Lucy Dacus, among other artists, coming up in the 11 o'clock hour here of the Midday Show today. Stick around. It's Adam here with you till 3 o'clock, 98.1 KZE.
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0: 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Lucy Dacus just now with Planting Tomatoes. Goose before that with Hunger Sight. We also heard a special mix from the soundtrack of the Until the End of the World, Peter Gabriel's Blood of Eden. And starting off in that set, Old Crow Medicine Show featuring Molly Tuttle on that song with Last American Waltz. 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
1: 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Tuesday, July 21st from 1:30 to 4 p.m., Chess for Adults at the East Fishco Community Library. Thursday, July 23rd from 6 to 7:30 p.m., Harmonies on the Hudson Concert Series featuring Will Proper in Germantown. Friday, July 24th from 6 to 8 p.m., David M. Hunt Library hosts Berkshire Resilience Brass Band Concert in Falls Village. To submit your nonprofit or community event to KZE, email the who, what, where, when of your event to info@wkze.com.

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0: 98.1 KZE, that was Mike Madison. You Can't Fight Love. John R. Miller before that with Tollbooth. Bill Withers as well with Who Is He and What Is He to You. Honey Harper breaking kicking off the set there with Broken Token. All right, well, we got lots more musical diversity coming up in the 12 o'clock hour. We'll play some Grey Fox for you. It was so good, so good. We want to share it with those who couldn't make it there, and even with those who did. But that'll be coming up in the 12 o'clock hour. All right, this is the Midday Show, 98.1 KZE.
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Okay, I'm going to take it down a little bit for this next tune. I don't know why we always play this tune second, because it's definitely the saddest one we have, but it's got to get it out there. This is a song about addiction. This one has made us a good few friends, and we've forged interesting relationships over the years through this song, because some people have kind of found it at times when they were in recovery from various substance abuse problems, and it's kind of, there's been a weird meeting of minds across from Dublin to one particular guy from Colorado that we meet from time to time, and another woman we met who had gone through something similar with her daughter. So if anybody out there has gone through addiction issues, this might speak to you too. This is called My Portion.

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1: 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That was I Draw Slow with their song My Portion. Just a great, great song. Beautifully recorded, I might add, by your friends here at KZE. The Sweet Clementines were before that with Voice Lessons, also Robbie Foulkes with Poor and Sharp-Witted, and the collaboration of Allison Brown, Steve Martin, and Jackson Brown with Dear Time. 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We'll be right back with more of the Midday Show coming right up for you right here on 98.1 KZE. 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

0: 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Andrew Saw, before that, Under You, Ms. Mavis Staples, Beautiful Strangers, and the Propellerheads, starting the set with History Repeating. 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
4: For use only by adults 21 or older, keep out of the reach of children and pets. In case of accidental ingestion or overconsumption, contact the Poison Center. Consume responsibly. Cannabis can be addictive. Cannabis can impair concentration and coordination. Do not operate a vehicle or machinery under the influence of cannabis. There may be health risks associated with the consumption of this product. Cannabis is not recommended for use by persons who are pregnant or nursing.
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1: 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We're continuing October Sky on the Movie Club this week, and the latest song from the soundtrack is from the Coasters, Yakety Yak.
2: Take off!

From the October Sky soundtrack, that is The Coasters with Yakety Yak. All right, well, when watching the Vanguard rocket failure on TV, Homer Hickam writes a letter of condolence to Von Braun and his team for their failure in launching it. In reality, the Vanguard was the U.S. Navy's project, and it was selected over Von Braun and his team for launching America's first satellite. When the Vanguard failed, Von Braun successfully launched America's first satellite using his own rocket. Homer Hickam served 6 years in Vietnam from 1964 to 1970 as a captain of the 4th Infantry Division. He even raised two awards, Army Commendation Medal and a Bronze Star. Both notable awards for heroic acts and services. And tomorrow we'll continue October Sky here on the Film Club, so stay tuned for that. Right now we're going to band Mariachi El Bronx with Bandoleros on the Midday Show 98.1 KZE.

0: 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And before that, Mariachi El Bronx with Bandoleros. Let's take another look at the weather, why don't we? Showers and possibly some thunderstorms today throughout the day. Temperatures only reaching into the mid-70s, more rain and thunderstorms overnight. Tomorrow, rain, a chance of rain, some thunderstorms possibly in the mid to late afternoon, otherwise partly sunny tomorrow, temperatures in the low 80s, and then it'll clear up, and then the rest of the week, Thursday through Sunday, we're looking at a pretty spectacular bunch of days with a lot of sunshine and very, very comfortable temperatures in the, from the upper 70s on Thursday into the mid 80s by the end of the weekend. It's, again, looks like a nice stretch of good summer weather heading our way as of Thursday. But a little bit more rain, which is not a bad thing, ever. All right, we'll take a break. We'll be right back with more of your midday show, for Pete's sake. Coming right up, let's see, what can I offer up here to you? Well, Beirut, Beth Orton, and more. 98.1 KZE.
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0: It's Adam here with you on the Midday Show, 98.1 KZE. Joanne Shaw Taylor there with This Is Who I Am. Joe Jones before that with California Sun, the band Beirut with Santa Fe, and starting off the set there, Beth Orton with Waiting. 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
1: 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Monday, Colony in Woodstock open mic. Tuesday, Snug's in New Paltz Emulator. Wednesday, Colony in Woodstock on the patio. Giles and Michael inside at Colony, 5 o'clock somewhere. Buttonball Barn in South Egremont, Massachusetts, open mic. Daryl's House in Pauling, Nectar. The Lemon Squeeze in New Paltz, open mic. Thursday, Colony in Woodstock, Jimmy Burray on the patio. Inside at Colony, The Last Waltz, presented by Stage Fright. Taste Buds Cafe in Red Hook, Tasty Tunes. Open mic. The Falcon in Marlboro, Melissa Carper. The Lemon Squeeze in New Paltz, Elijah Stone. Buttonball Barn in South Egremont, Massachusetts, Miss Paula and the Twang Busters. Daryl's House in Pauling, The British Rock Show. Snug's in New Paltz, open mic. Friday, Colony in Woodstock, In the Garden, Jay Collins and Northern Resistance. Inside the Colony, Strange House presents Boudoir Blues, a burlesque summer fest. Late night at Colony, DJ Trist, 80s Dance Party, The Lemon Squeeze in New Paltz, The Dirty Lowdowns, Rojan Brewing Company in Hillsdale, David Patton and Joseph Sobel, The Falcon in Marlboro, Early Elton Trio, Buttonball Barn in South Egremont, Massachusetts, Dash Rip Rock, Daryl's House in Pauling, Adrenalize, The Ultimate Def Leppard Experience. Maverick Concerts in Woodstock at the Maverick Concert Hall. Larry Campbell and Teresa Williams. Snug's in New Paltz, Kind of Blue. Saturday, Daryl's House in Pauling, Owen Daniel. Brunch. Later on at Daryl's House, Greg Hawks with Eddie Japan performing the music of the Cars. Tempo Performing Arts Center in Kingston. Tempo in the Park World Music Festival. Colony in Woodstock, In the Garden, the Lara Hope Band. 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Lark Hall in Albany, the Eugene Tyler Band at the 11th. Rojan Brewing Company in Hillsdale, Bob Green, Colin McCoy, and Rob Bradley. The Falcon in Marlboro, the Papa Chubby Band. Snug's in New Paltz, Degenerates of Punk. 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

0: 98.1 KZE, Adam here with you on the Midday Show. Sinead O'Connor there with This Is To Mother You. The James Hunter Six, just before that, I Can Change Your Mind. Also, Darling Sides, Hold Your Head Up High, and Jose Gonzalez, Against the Dying of the Light. 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We're also on Instagram, Facebook, and TikTok, so follow us at 981KZE for a close-up look at your favorite radio station. We'll be right back with the Milk Carton Kids. By the way, one of the acts performing at the end of August at the Summer Hoot at the Ashokan Center, FYI.
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0: It's the Tuesday edition of the Midday Show with your host Adam here, 98.1 KZE, the infamous Dream Dusters, just there with Love One Another. A pretty nice message, if you're asking me. Edwin Collins, A Girl Like You, just before that. Also, Frazee Ford's Firecracker, and the Milk Carton Kids with Blinded and Smiling. We'll take another break. We'll be back to start winding it down for the day here on the Midday Show. We've still got Railroad Earth coming up, Gillian Welch, and more of your favorites. 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

Gillian Welch on the Midday Show, 98.1 KZE, Tear My Still House Down. The Stones, latest, before that with Jealous Lover. The Pharaohs, also Pharaoh Sanders was in there with Our Roots, Began in Africa, and Railroad Earth at the top there. Keep Your Eyes Open with help from Daniel Donato. That's the Midday Show. That's a wrap. It's over. It's done. I'm out of here. MK will be here momentarily. Oh, she has a guest today at 5:30. She'll be talking to Pamela Means, singer-songwriter Pamela Means. Pamela is one of the many great artists performing at the Falcon Ridge Folk Festival coming up this month, next weekend, in Goshen, Connecticut. MK will be talking to Pamela. That's coming up, among other things. All right, well, that's it for me. I'll be back tomorrow morning with your Wednesday edition of the Midday Show. Until then, take care of yourself and the ones you love. Here is Riley Walker with The Roundabout on 98.1 KZE.

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0: 98.1 KZE, kicking us off with Umphrey's McGee today, and one called Attachments to take us into the 3 o'clock hour and the afternoon drive on your Tuesday. It's MK back with you for another one. Today, I'm going to be chatting with Pamela Means. She is another of the artists playing this weekend at Falcon Ridge Folk Festival in Goshen, Connecticut. That'll be at about 5:30 this afternoon. Looking forward to chatting with Pamela about her set. Let's start out by talking about some frolic, because we just played some Umphrey's. We've got Joel Cummins from Umphrey's McGee joining the headlining set at the Frolic at the Farm. We're getting really excited. Frolic is in just a couple of weeks at Hardiman Orchards. That's Saturday, August 8th. And you can grab your tickets now at WKZE.com. Let's talk lineup. Let's talk about the Bayou Super Jam. We got monster players from, as I mentioned, Umphrey's McGee. Also bands like P-Funk, The Nth Power, horn players straight from New Orleans. It's a one-night-only super group. It's a once-in-a-lifetime chance to see these guys cutting loose and having fun in a way they don't usually get to do, and they're taking us along for the ride. That's all led by Joe Marcinek, who you may know if you are a fan of the jam scene. He is he's just that guy. He's just an organizer of incredible supergroups, and that is what he's doing for us at the Bayou Super Jam. We've also, of course, got Billy Keene and the Waking Dream, Bluestone Quarry, and some really strong contenders from our virtual Battle of the Bands. I'm very excited to announce our winner on Friday. 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Let's get back into it with one from Big Sam's Funky Nation. Big Sam himself is part of the Bayou Super Jam. Here's a little taste of what you might be able to expect at the Frolic.
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0: 98.1 KZE, that's Billy Keen with What You Cave, recorded live here in the KZE studios in 2023. Billy on the lineup for the Frolic at the Farm. We also had Big Sam's Funky Nation with the Dirty Dozen Brass Band. Big Sam himself also on the lineup, joining us for the Bayou Super Jam. That's Saturday, August 8th. And we've got some really strong contenders from the Virtual Battle of the Bands contest just closed yesterday. We will be considering and we will be making our announcement on the final addition to the lineup on Friday. 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Okay, there is a tornado warning in effect. Strong thunderstorms impacting southeastern Ulster and west central Dutchess counties through 345 EDT. Doppler radar tracking a cluster of strong thunderstorms over Modena, 7 miles north of Walden, moving northeast. Wind gusts of 50 to 55 miles per hour. Gusty winds could knock down tree limbs and blow around unsecured objects. The locations impacted include Poughkeepsie, New Paltz, Wallkill, Hyde Park, Plattekill, Pleasant Valley, Hurley, Highland, Modena, Fairview, High Falls, Stattsburg, Tilson, Lloyd, Esopus, Rosendale, Gardiner, Marbletown, Tucker's Corner, and Maple Hill. This includes Interstate 87 near Exit 18. If outdoors, consider seeking shelter inside a building. Torrential rainfall is also occurring with the storm and may lead to localized flooding. Do not drive your vehicle through flooded roadways. Frequent cloud to ground lightning is occurring with this storm. Lightning can strike 10 miles away from a thunderstorm. Seek a safe shelter inside a building or vehicle, and the storm may intensify, so be certain to monitor local radio stations and available television stations for additional information and possible warnings from the National Weather Service. Tornado watch is in effect until 9 p.m. in East Central New York. So, yeah, stay safe out there. We've got music from Yarina coming up next.
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0: Amrod Band on 98.1 KZE, some local country funk music. Billy Strings and Yadina up at the top of the set, a band that we first heard at Moonbloom Festival a few weeks ago. We are catching so much great music at the festivals this summer, this season. Thanks to the KZE Camper, our little mobile recording studio. And you can hear a bunch of that music online at WKZE.com now on the audio archives. And don't forget to grab your frolic ticket while you're there. Here's your entertainment calendar. We've got Rhiannon Giddens, who just did a fabulous set over the weekend. From what I heard, a little surprise pop-up set, because I believe her main set got rained out at Grey Fox, but she popped up on the indoor stage and performed anyway. We also have My Morning Jacket on the way and your world tour. Keep it right here.
1: 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Monday, Colony in Woodstock open mic. Tuesday, Snug's in New Paltz emulator. Wednesday, Colony in Woodstock on the patio. Giles and Michael inside at Colony, 5 o'clock somewhere. Buttonball Barn in South Egremont, Massachusetts open mic. Daryl's House in Pauling. Nectar, the Lemon Squeeze in New Paltz open mic. Thursday, Colony in Woodstock. Jimmy Burray on the patio. Inside at Colony, The Last Waltz, presented by Stage Fright. Taste Buds Cafe in Red Hook, Tasty Tunes open mic. The Falcon in Marlboro, Melissa Carper. The Lemon Squeeze in New Paltz, Elijah Stone. Buttonball Barn in South Egremont, Massachusetts, Miss Paula and the Twang Busters. Daryl's House in Pauling, The British Rock Show. Snug's in New Paltz open mic. Friday, Colony in Woodstock, In the Garden, Jay Collins and Northern Resistance. Inside the Colony, Strange House presents Boudoir Blues, a burlesque summer fest. Late night at Colony, DJ Trist, 80s Dance Party, The Lemon Squeeze in New Paltz, The Dirty Lowdowns, Rojan Brewing Company in Hillsdale, David Patton and Joseph Sobel, The Falcon in Marlboro, Early Elton Trio, Buttonball Barn in South Egremont, Massachusetts, Dash Rip Rock, Daryl's House in Pauling, Adrenalize, The Ultimate Def Leppard Experience. Maverick Concerts in Woodstock at the Maverick Concert Hall, Larry Campbell and Teresa Williams. Snug's in New Paltz, Kind of Blue. Saturday, Daryl's House in Pauling, Owen Daniel. Brunch. Later on at Daryl's House, Greg Hawks with Eddie Japan performing the music of the Cars. Tempo Performing Arts Center in Kingston. Tempo in the Park World Music Festival. Colony in Woodstock, In the Garden, the Lara Hope Band. Inside at Colony, Crystal Ship, tribute to the Doors. Lark Hall in Albany, the Eugene Tyler Band at the 11th. Rojan Brewing Company in Hillsdale, Bob Green, Colin McCoy, and Rob Bradley. The Falcon in Marlboro, the Papa Chubby Band. Snug's in New Paltz, Degenerates of Punk, Latch, Blockage, and C-Note. Someday. Daryl's House in Pauling, Spaghetti Eastern Music. Brunch. Later at Daryl's House, Test for Echo, Rush Tribute, Maverick Concert Hall in Woodstock, Pacifica Quartet. Rojan Brewing Company in Hillsdale, Jazz Night with Mark Phillips and Friends. 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Inside at Colony, Honky Tonk Last Sunday with the Hudson Valley Flyers. The Falcon in Marlboro, the Howard Levy Four. 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

0: Night of the week. 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

0: My Morning Jacket on 98.1 KZE with Golden and Rhiannon Giddens, Carolina Rain. She's got a new album dropping September 18th called Hope is the Thing with Feathers. Little Emily Dickinson, love that. 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
0: 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Today's artist is Natalia Doco. She is a Paris-based Argentine singer and musician who blends traditional pop melodies with contemporary indie pop. Her music is known for being catchy and evocative, with rich instrumentation and soaring harmonies, and lots of inspiration from her French and Argentinian heritage. Here is one from Natalia Doco called Remolino, and as always, I will save it to the World Tour Faves playlist on the YouTube if you like it and you want to hear it again.

celebrating musical diversity in the Hudson Valley, the Berkshires, and the Litchfield Hills. We are 98.1 WKZE FM Salisbury and 105.9 W290BZ Red Hook. 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

That's Poolside with their version of Shakedown Street on KZE. That's one I first heard on Covered in Dead Monday nights on KZE. Tuesdays are for Soul Patrol with Dave K and Jazz Inside Out with Brian. Also in that set, we had Nathaniel Rateliff, They Might Be Giants, and music from Natalia Doko up top. She is a Paris-based Argentine singer and musician. And as always, you can see that song on the World Tour Faves playlist on our YouTube. Back into the music on KZE right now, here's Allison Russell.

0: That's one from Case Lang Veers, Nico Case, Katie Lang, and Laura Veers with Best Kept Secret. Allison Russell and Joy Alatakoon before that. It is KZE. We will be chatting with Pamela Means at 5:30 this afternoon. Pamela is one of the fabulous artists playing this weekend at Falcon Ridge Folk Festival. On Wednesday, of course, it's Friends Day again, and we've got our good buddy Trist joining me for a Friends Day visit tomorrow at 4. Friends Day is brought to you by The Lemon Squeeze and New Pulse, live local music 3 nights a week, thelemonsqueezenewpulse.com, and by Hudson Paws in Hudson, New York, giving dogs a second chance at a first-class life, hudsonpaws.org. 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

0: Pi Jacobs with Nogales on 98.1 KZE. Also, Dirtwire live from Moonbloom, recorded from the KZE camper. That was You've Got to Move. Also had Hermanos Gutierrez and some local love from Jay Younger and Molly Mason. This is MK with you. We've got your community bulletin board now and some world music up next at 5:30. A conversation with Pamela Means, who is playing this weekend at Falcon Ridge Folk Fest in Goshen, Connecticut.
1: 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Also Saturday, July 18th from 5:30 to 8:30 p.m., Berkshire Jazz 2026 Summer Showcase at Riverway Park, featuring Flatbed Jazz Band, The Lucky Five, and Wanda Houston. 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Tuesday, July 21st from 1:30 to 4 p.m., Chess for Adults at the East Fishco Community Library. Thursday, July 23rd from 6 to 7:30 p.m., Harmonies on the Hudson Concert Series featuring Will Proper in Germantown. Friday, July 24th from 6 to 8 p.m., David M. Hunt Library hosts Berkshire Resilience Brass Band Concert in Falls Village. To submit your nonprofit or community event to KZE, email the who, what, where, when of your event to info@wkze.com.
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0: Trampled by Turtles covering Zeppelin, Going to California. We also had Jim James and Tikla up at the top with Ciencio Pallante. It is KZE. It's MK hanging out with you until 7 o'clock this evening. We got Dave K with the Soul Patrol after that, and Brian with Jazz Inside Out from 8 to midnight. Sorry. We are going to take a quick break and hear from some of our local business partners. 5:30 today, chatting with Pamela Means, and tomorrow you can hear me, besides Friends Day, you can hear a conversation with Vinnie Pomerico and Lee Mazzola from Mazstock, who are going to drop the Mazstock lineup announcement exclusive here on KZE. That's tomorrow, 5:30 p.m.
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5: For use only by adults 21 or older, keep out of the reach of children and pets. In case of accidental ingestion or overconsumption, contact the Poison Center. Consume responsibly. Cannabis can be addictive. Cannabis can impair concentration and coordination. Do not operate a vehicle or machinery under the influence of cannabis. There may be health risks associated with the consumption of this product. Cannabis is not recommended for use by persons who are pregnant or nursing.
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Paul McCartney, Ringo Starr, home to us, Officer Paul's new one, The Boys of Dungeon Lane. We also had music from Wilco, Sean Griffin, Trampled by Turtles, and The Bell Curves with Rainy Day Rider for a rainy day here in the KZE listening area. It's MK. Looking forward to the frolic at the farm. 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We've got tickets to give away starting tomorrow as well, so be listening on KZE for the next couple weeks. Once a day, we'll be giving away tickets to a lucky winner for the frolic Saturday, August 8th at Hardiman Orchards. Back into the music now with Lori McKenna.

0: Kathleen Edwards on 98.1 KZE. When the truth comes out. Before that, we had Lori McKenna with People Get Old. It's MK with you. And I want to thank you for tuning in to the Afternoon Drive on your Tuesday. 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We've got the Jayhawks up next with a new one. Keep it right here.
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0: Leo Lovechild with The Long Game. I have heard rumors floating around that there's new music from Leo Lovechild coming soon. Leland Sundry's in there as well. Song for the girl with the replacement's tattoo and a recent one from the Jayhawks called Keeping Our Heads Above Water. It's MK and Falcon Ridge Folk Festival. A beloved festival is coming up this weekend at the Goshen Fairgrounds in Goshen, Connecticut. When we get back from the Arts and Culture Calendar, I have a conversation with Pamela Means, who's coming to the festival. The Arts and Culture Calendar on 98.1 KZE is brought to you by Northern Dutchess Botanical Gardens, where the plants we grow are the plants we sell, in the backwoods of Rhinebeck, ndbgonline.com. 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
0: 98.1 KZE, delighted to have on the line with me today Pamela Means, a singer-songwriter, jazz musician, activist, and educator. You can see her this weekend at Falcon Ridge Folk Festival in Goshen, Connecticut. Pamela, thanks for hopping on with me.
4: Thanks for having me. I'm so excited to be here.
0: Of course. Are you a returning Falcon Ridge artist, or is this your first year?
4: I'm a returning artist.
0: I hear it is a festival that folks want to come back to again and again. Is that true for you?
4: Definitely. It's been on my list for a long time. I'm glad that I was fortunately the top new artist long ago.
0: Oh, cool.
4: Audience voted. Yeah.
0: Are you an East Coaster, right?
4: Yes, I'm in Western Mass.
0: Gotcha.
4: East Hampton.
0: Yeah. So what's your history with Falcon Ridge Folk? Were you when was it that you were a new artist there?
4: Well, it was in 19 blah, blah, blah. And it was one of the first big things that I ever had. I moved to Boston first from Wisconsin, where I grew up, and applied for the Emerging Artist Showcase and won, and was able to go on a preview tour the following year with a few other artists that Falcon Ridge organized, and that was one of the first tours I ever had and some of the biggest things I had done at, up to that point.
5: Oh, cool. So this is kind of a homecoming for you.
4: Yeah, in a way. Yes, very much.
5: Are you going to be bringing the full band or going solo? What's your plan for this one?
4: I'll be solo this time. I did have a band a few years ago, and the wonderful Ann Saunders has invited me to be solo this year. But I get to be, I'll be doing something every day, the Friday night song swap with Susan Werner, Vance Gilbert, Joe Jenks. I'm excited about that. And, some workshop stage stuff on Saturday and our main stage set Sunday afternoon.
5: Awesome. Yeah, tell me more about the song swap. How does that work?
4: Well, I've never been part of it at Falcon Ridge, but it's just going to be some of the big wigs and me on stage swapping songs late night on the main stage. I think probably around 9 o'clock Friday night.
5: Awesome. Is there, do you think there's going to be kind of like a conversational sort of storytelling aspect to that?
4: I bet it will be mostly singing songs and telling jokes in between. Maybe sitting in on each other's songs with a little noodling on guitars.
5: Yeah, yeah. So what got you started playing music in the first place? Has this been a lifelong passion?
4: Yes, I've always did music, and I used to want to write. When I was an adolescent, I wrote a lot of bubblegum cliche pop songs, and that was my dream. But I'm also a biracial queer person, and I grew up into the world, and my songwriting changed directions and to be a lot more serious. I write a lot of protest songs and just write the truth about as I see it, as I experience it.
5: Yeah, I
4: as
5: mean,
4: we need to hear it.
5: it's such an important thing to continue having folks writing and putting out protest music. I mean, it's one of the best ways to kind of get messages across to the general public.
4: Definitely, and fast delivery. You know, you can get a message through in 3 minutes versus a whole book or more speech. Yeah.
5: What to you?
4: Right to the heart.
5: To you, what makes a good and effective protest song?
4: I think as long as an element of truth and vulnerability, and I think that, you know, I'm a biracial queer woman, but not everyone is, but we all experience the same spectrum of human emotion. So I believe if I could tap into that, then there's room for anyone to enter and have their own experience with art, as with all art. You know, that's what I found. The truth is universal.
5: Well, yeah, and art can be a really effective way to motivate people and mobilize people. Is that something you've kind of experienced, you know, in your career as a musician and activist? Have you been able to kind of help mobilize folks around some of your, you know, kind of the most important causes?
4: I think so. It helps to always to draw attention to it, but it's also a place, sometimes I call my guitar a repository for my feelings. It's a place to get the rage out, to channel anger and hopelessness and despair into something more useful.
5: Yeah.
4: And to share that. Yeah.
5: Yeah, absolutely. Are you, like, when you play at a music festival like this, do you find it cathartic to kind of connect with folks in that way and to play this music that you know other people are listening to and you know, feeling the same way? What is that experience like?
4: I like the experience. The festival is wide open. My favorite part of performing is connecting with an audience. So if I can see some faces and feel their energy, it's like a cycle, and we feed each other, and it's a really tremendous feeling.
5: Yeah,
4: it's a phenomenon.
5: Mm-hmm. Yeah, yeah. I mean, that is live music to me is still one of the most important things. It is, you know, such an important thing for, you know, human connection and expression and representation. Mm-hmm. It's everything. So yeah, thank you for doing
4: absolutely
5: doing what you do.
4: And your programming on the station reflects that too. You know, I've been listening, and it's really wonderful and diverse and genuine, like, you know, radio used to be and like it should be all the time.
5: Thank you so much. Yeah.
4: Corporate. Yeah.
5: I fully agree. And, you know, I don't feel like it even needs to be said, but my listeners know they will never hear AI generated music on this station. It shouldn't need to be said, and yet.
4: Yeah.
5: Pamela Means is my guest, and you can see her performing this weekend at the amazing Falcon Ridge Folk Festival. Pamela, thank you so much for taking the time with me today.
4: Thank you so much, MK. Appreciate it.

0: That's a couple from Pamela Means, one called Hands Up, and the one before that called Color of the Skin. And thank you again to Pamela for being my guest via phone. You can see Pamela this weekend at Falcon Ridge Folk Festival, along with Tony Furtado, who I was lucky enough to chat with yesterday, and a whole slew of other incredible folk musicians. Check it out at their website. That's the Falcon Ridge Folk Festival. Tickets available for the whole weekend, still available. It's KZE. And we've got a very exciting event that we're partnering with, The Sound of Nashville, on October 6th to benefit MHA of Dutchess County. 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Tickets at bardavon.org. We're going to take a break. When we get back, I've got Robert Cray and High Rhythm.
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98.1 KZE, that's Tumani Diabat taking us into the 6 o'clock hour on your Tuesday. Also had Fantastic Cat before the top of the hour, Tune Yards and Robert Cray and High Rhythm. This is MK with you, taking it up until 7 o'clock when I turn things over to Dave K and the Soul Patrol. Right now, Brandy and the Alexanders.

0: Tank and the Bangas with Move featuring Lucky Day and Brandy, and the Alexanders with The Heart Don't Heal. Another look at your weather again. We are under a severe storm warning with a tornado watch in effect until 9 o'clock Eastern for East Central New York this evening, with torrential rainfall occurring, localized flooding. Please remember not to drive your vehicle through flooded roadways. We are looking at tomorrow, a partly cloudy day in the low 80s, still temperatures staying mild for the summer. Very nice as far as I'm concerned. Sunny 79 on Thursday. That sounds great. Coming up next, we've got some live in studio what? Also, Kid Charlemagne from Steely Dan and more.
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6: For use only by adults 21 or older, keep out of the reach of children and pets. 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Consume responsibly. Cannabis can be addictive. Cannabis can impair concentration and coordination. Do not operate a vehicle or machinery under the influence of cannabis. There may be health risks associated with the consumption of this product. Cannabis is not recommended for use by persons who are pregnant or nursing.
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0: Blueberry on KZE, some local music for you. That's called The Little Ones. We also had Beth Orton, Steely Dan with Kid Charlemagne, and up top, that was Wet from New Paltz, New York, with a song from their Friends Day set back in August of 2022, recorded here in the studio. It's MK hanging out with you. Want to remind you that we've got a very exciting announcement coming from the organizers of MazStock tomorrow at 5:30, so make sure you're tuned in for that. David Byrne on the way and Aretha Franklin before I turn things over to Dave Kay.
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0: 98.1 KZE, that was Howlin' Wolf wrapping up my set this evening. We also had a little Angine de Poitrine, Aretha Franklin, and David Byrne in a nice set of musical diversity to wrap us up tonight. This has been MK. Thanks for hanging out. Thank you to Pamela Means for being my guest via phone. See Pamela this weekend at Falcon Ridge Folk in Goshen, Connecticut. Another reminder about the Sound of Nashville, October 6th. We are delighted to be partnering with this incredible event. It's a powerful night raising money for mental health for the MHA of Dutchess County with a star-studded lineup of music including Craig Morgan, Maggie Rose, and Ian Flanagan. Tickets on sale now at bardavon.org. Tomorrow, make sure you're tuned in at 5:30 p.m. because the boys from Mazstock are making their lineup announcement exclusively here on KZE, and they'll have a discount code for you to grab your weekend Mazstock tickets at the Blind Faith price. I'll be back tomorrow, same time, same place, of course, with Trist on Friends Day, and Dave K's up next with the Soul Patrol. So, hey, I love you. Have a great night. Stay safe. 98.1 KZE.
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dive into the land of funk, Dayton, Ohio, featuring the bands that came out of that city during the 1970s and early 80s. Bands like Lakeside, Zap, Heatwave, and this band, Phazo. Space People, Phazo, kicking things off on this episode of the Soul Patrol.

0: That was the band Sun on the Soul Patrol with You're the One from the Dayton, Ohio band's 1978 album Sunburn. Before that, we heard the Ohio Players, Who'd She Coo, a little play on words there from their Contradiction album. And we started off today's Soul Patrol with music from Phazo and Space Boogie off their Good Thang release. Dave here with you on the Soul Patrol, and in episode 157, our Lost in Music episode where we featured Mavis Staples, we touched on the land of funk, otherwise known as Dayton, Ohio. So today we're taking a deeper dive into the bands that came out of Dayton, Ohio in the 1970s and early 80s. The Ohio Players, most known for their late 70s hits Fire and Love Roller Coaster, began their career actually working as the Ohio Untouchables, an R&B band formed in Dayton in the end of the 1950s. The Ohio Players comprised of Robert Ward on vocals and guitar, Marshall Rock Jones on bass, Cornelius Jones on drums, Ralph Peewee Middlebrooks on trumpet and trombone. The Ohio Players started on the Westbound record label, but their breakthrough to mainstream success really came after moving over to Mercury Records, where they reached a much larger audience with the aforementioned like Skin Tight, Fire, Honey, all those very notable album covers from the late 1970s. Phazo, who we also heard in that set, was connected to the Ohio Players directly through saxophonist and producer Clarence Satchel, who played in both bands. And often Phazo would open up for the Ohio Players while they were both on tour. Coming up, we'll hear music from the band named Dayton, as well as Lakeside and the band Slave, all on the way right here on the Soul Patrol.
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5: 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Cannabis can be addictive. Cannabis can impair concentration and coordination. 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

0: That was the group Dayton with the track Eyes on You on the Soul Patrol. Before that, we heard Lakeside giving us Shot of Love from 1978, and we began with the band Slave doing Party Lights. Dave here with you on the Soul Patrol, featuring the music of Dayton, Ohio, known as the Land of Funk or the Funk Capital of the World, and focusing on the bands that came out of that Midwestern city from the 1970s and early 80s. The band Slave formed in Dayton, Ohio in the mid-1970s and was founded by trumpeter and multi-instrumentalist Steve Washington, along with bass player Mark Adams and guitar player Mark Drack Hicks, and later drummer and singer Steve Arrington became a part of the band. So Dayton, Ohio, really, it's not only about all these individual bands, but really the bands playing together. As any vibrant music scene of any era, a lot of the bands played together and shared members. For instance, they also shared rehearsal spaces and watched and learned from each other. And the group Dayton was formed by musicians that got their start in the band Sun, who we heard from in the beginning of the show. And Dayton included members Chris Jones and David Sean Sandridge, who also were in the band Sun. Coming up, music from Junie Morrison, Heatwave, and Zap, all right here on the Soul Patrol.
1: 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Monday, Colony in Woodstock, open mic. Tuesday, Snug's in New Paltz, Emulator. 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Giles and Michael inside at Colony, 5 o'clock somewhere. Buttonball Barn in South Egremont, Massachusetts, open mic. Daryl's House in Pauling, Nectar. The Lemon Squeeze in New Paltz, open mic. Thursday, Colony in Woodstock, Jimmy Burray on the patio. 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Taste Buds Cafe in Red Hook, Tasty Tunes, open mic. The Falcon in Marlboro, Melissa Carper. The Lemon Squeeze in New Paltz, Elijah Stone. Buttonball Barn in South Egremont, Massachusetts, Miss Paula and the Twangbusters. Daryl's House in Pauling, The British Rock Show. Snug's in New Paltz, open mic. Friday, Colony in Woodstock, In the Garden, Jay Collins and Northern Resistance. 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Late night at Colony, DJ Trist. 80s Dance Party, The Lemon Squeeze in New Paltz, The Dirty Lowdowns. 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The ultimate Def Leppard experience. Maverick Concerts in Woodstock at the Maverick Concert Hall. Larry Campbell and Teresa Williams. Snug's in New Paltz, Kind of Blue. Saturday, Daryl's House in Pauling, Owen Daniel. Brunch. Later on at Daryl's House, Greg Hawks with Eddie Japan performing the music of the Cars. Tempo Performing Arts Center in Kingston. Tempo in the Park World Music Festival. Colony in Woodstock, In the Garden, the Laura Hope Band. Inside at Colony, Crystal Ship, tribute to the Doors. Lark Hall in Albany, the Eugene Tyler Band at the 11th. Rojan Brewing Company in Hillsdale, Bob Green, Colin McCoy, and Rob Bradley. The Falcon in Marlboro, the Papa Chubby Band. Snug's in New Paltz, Degenerates of Punk, Lash, Blockage, and C-Note.
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3: 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See who's playing and book your stay at buttonballbarn.com. Holla!
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0: That was Dayton, Ohio born keyboardist, singer, and producer Walter Juni Morrison with Freeze closing out that set on the Soul Patrol. Before that, we heard from the band Heat Wave giving us Ain't No Half Steppin'. And we started off that set with the band Zap doing Playin' Kinda Rough. Dave here with you on the Soul Patrol on our Land of Funk episode featuring the music that came out of Dayton, Ohio in the 1970s and early 80s. The band Zap emerged from Dayton, Ohio at the end of the 1970s around the Troutman family with Roger Troutman as the central musical architect, also joined by his brothers Larry, Lester, and Terry, and first cousin Sherman Fleetwood, who also knew Catfish Collins, guitar player, and most notably, bass player Bootsy Collins. The band Zap was really that bridge from the 1970s sound to that early 80s electronic sound with, of course, that most notable talkbox melodies. And you can hear Zap's influence in the later West Coast 1980s and 90s hip-hop music. Zap often sampled in that music. Juni Morrison also represents another part of that bridge. He was an important early member of the Ohio Players. Then he made his own solo records before joining George Clinton in Parliament Funkadelic. His writing, keyboard work, and production helped carry Dayton's music into the broader funk universe. If you want to take a deeper dive into the land of funk, you can visit thefunkcenter.org. That is the Funk Music Hall of Fame and Exhibition Center in Dayton, Ohio. I got to read this quote from their website. Quote, God must have put his foot down here. And the music here is the sweat off of God's feet. The funk of God's feet. Marshall Jones, the original bass player to the Ohio Players. Quoted from the Funk Center in Dayton, Ohio. 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
0: Leaving you with music produced by Bootsy Collins, arranged and composed by Roger Troutman, the often sampled More Bounce to the Ounce, Zap, taking us out on this edition of the Soul Patrol.

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1: 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From the deep pocket of straight ahead to the far edge of the avant-garde, the classics, the obscure, and everything in between. It's about fire, chemistry, freedom, and beauty. Jazz Inside Out with me, Brian, right here on 98.1 KZE. Let's go inside out. 98.1 KZE, Brian here with you, and it's Jazz Inside Out. Thanks for being with me. Hope you had a good day. Can't wait to play these tunes for you. We're going to start things off with the great Yusef Lateef, Sister Mamie, and it was originally recorded in 1964 by the Yusef Lateef Quintet. It's kind of a mid-tempo, hard bop, soul jazz piece, and it's become one of his more enduring tunes, been reissued a few times, particularly on Spiritual Jazz 12 Impulse, alongside Coltrane and McCoy Tyner and Pharoah Sanders. So without further ado, here's Yusef Lateef with Sister Mamie right here on 98.1 KZE Jazz Inside Out.